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0: How are you?
1: One of a father's gifts to his child is to give them not just a house, but a home. A place where laughter bounces off the walls and a place they can always come back to, no matter how life knocks them to their knees. Funny thing is, I didn't grow up with that. It was always one landlord today.
2: Open this door. I said,
1: another to
2: get out of my house.
1: Owning a home always felt like something meant for other people. I mean, other people, not me. When I heard about the rent-to-own policy by the Lagos Home Shangote this morning, I thought it was just bar talk. You get, the other friend talked about the homes in Badagry. Same thing, a colleague mentioned Igorodu. Before long, these weren't just conversations anymore. They were actual keys in people's hands. Just like that, the families had already moved into new homes from the Lagos Homes, Songotebi Phase 1, Igbobo Housing Scheme, Tokbo Housing Estate, Portland Villas, Ileki, to Ajara Housing Scheme. Then I started in every few months. There was news of another housing project. Prex in Songotebi Phase 2, Ego, Igodo, and Ekbe were already... That was when I made my dream a reality. He grabbed one of the units at Pen Cinema Agege. For the first time, owning a home didn't feel impossible. Thanks to the affordable home ownership opportunities created by the Lagos State Government. So now, I won't just be handing over a high children. I'll be giving them a place they'll always go.
3: Babajide Olushola Sunmi,
1: giving Lagos a home.

0: 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That's now why millions of people them trust Dol Extra. Them don't put in combination for clinics and they give extra relief for quick cough. If it not be Panadol, enough it be like a ball. Make you always read the label before you use them. If the symptoms not come out 30 days, I beg, go see your doctor or physician.
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AXA. Know you can.

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Oh, yeah. Oh, yeah. Oh, yeah. Oh, yeah. Oh, yeah. Oh, yeah. Oh, yeah. Oh, yeah. Oh, yeah. Oh, yeah. Oh, yeah. Oh, yeah. Oh, yeah. Oh, yeah. Oh, yeah. Oh, yeah. Oh, yeah. Oh, yeah. Oh, yeah. Oh, yeah. Oh, yeah. Oh, yeah. Oh, yeah. Oh, yeah. Oh, yeah. Oh, yeah. Oh, yeah. Oh, yeah. Oh, yeah. Oh, yeah. Oh, yeah. Oh, yeah. Oh, yeah. Oh, yeah. Oh, yeah. Oh, yeah. Oh, yeah. Oh, yeah. Oh, yeah. Oh, yeah. Oh, yeah. Oh, yeah. Oh, yeah. Oh, yeah. Oh, yeah. Oh, yeah. 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
1: Dono Subulayo, along with Museum, it's the only promised church of God. Bea Casue, Don Lacale, Sisi Le, Josie Tutum, Pelua Joy B. Babawa, Birthday Ceremony, Reverend Doctor, Prophet Abiola Bang Bopa, Bieto Na Yose Lori, the Fifa, is Sodia Lagbara, Ni Ojo Monday 19, Tuesday 20, and Thursday 22. 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

0: On top of our program today, Nature Renaissance International NRI. I get Mama G, Nature Renaissance International, and that Ogonga company. We carry all the better way the totori person for body, the land. Mama G, what it be NRI?
1: NRI na nature. What I mean by nature be say na organic things, that's herbs, roots, things when they our natural soil for Obodo Nigeria. Then we take bring these our product together, make with them take and they make our body, they can they make sickness with the drive and command for our body. And as they make you they can they it go they put better money for your pocket. Good health and abundant wealth. Let be NRI.
0: Mama G, I hear say he get the one with the ring bell for inside here now. And if they hot, I see the hot like this, eh? Person when no waiting there happen, it's supposed grab them. I see the hot, I talk her.
1: I see the hot, eh? Mm. Because that one be say, we want to make our people, they enjoy good health. Mm. And also enjoy plenty money for pocket. Mm. And we call bring waiting, we call value cycle for value inside cycle. NRI. That one be say, all these products, we can select some. When we know say you go need and well. Mm. The one you go take brush teeth, that Ogbonge combined herbal, that cuminous oil with the tea and this swallow, we can combine some of these products together. We can say make you get them with 65,000 naira. And when you can't get that one, 65,000 naira, make you use them. They take jollificate your body. We can say, because we see you now as our loyal customer, every 30 days, we go summon you money for your pocket. In fact, that one, you go enjoy them for 6 months. We call it a combo because we put you different products, you can't put them together. Mm. 65,000 naira, now you go take buy them. Mm. When you go use, you go well, you go everything go there, sama for your body. Now, when you can reach 30 days, because we see you as our loyal customer, we go cost sama you 50,000 naira. Another one, they say, when you get that your 50,000 naira, you go come buy another product. You go buy small one now. If it be one, if it be... When you buy them again, we see say, hey, you be better customer. Mm. We go come hammer you another one, will be 100,000 after 30 days. Combine herbal extract. Now, number one, we go make your body, they can't make. Everything way no good for your body, it will help you come out. It will come make your body strong, so that disease, infection, you know, go enter your body. Mm-hmm. It will fight malaria. It will fight infection. It's that the cancer itself. If you get them for cancer, now what it will help you? Support and make it be say that cancer, you know, hold you down. Then we get another product where we call them cuminous oil. This one we call them small but mighty. It go boost your immune system. It will help for eye. And you get wound for inside your body, you get wound, it go help you. You get for outside your body, it go help you. It will help us reduce all those arthritis, waist pain, all those pain for body. Cuminous oil, they help us come out for body. We get charcoal toothpaste inside that value cycle combo. This charcoal toothpaste, you don't come out it for mouth before cause you they come out one the infection when they help you chop that one when you come out it go shift to enter another one when you don't they use this our toothpaste now charcoal toothpaste all

0: those things you go cure. 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

hooray! Good news is here in Lagos State and the neighboring towns. 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And the Word of God will surely do you good.

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4: 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Oh, we will give a bokeh.
3: Kerwin, if one of us is okay, shall I give you a chef and bokeh? Come on, I will put your letter for the budget. Or pay it to the guru, Aratita, Aratita, you keep back on my bonus or many of us. Tell the marshal, say, Tabito, what I put you. Is Sharaton Buniso, but bokeh, let me put Gatura. 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Shop 10A, or your color shopping complex, Lado to Kodipa Life Church, Jack on the Gate, a guru, Isola, Epe, or 080-944-71143 Baba Okeo, Elebo Gide Bede Ebe.
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